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But I hope he did. I'd want to know. You got to figure it's a huge ego stroke.

0: members of the Royal Concertgebouw Orchestra, conducted by Bernhard Haitink, with Richard Wagner's Christmas present to his wife, the Siegfried Idyll.
1: So here's the deal. Public radio is now operating without